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Electric word, life, it means forever, and that's a mighty long time. But I'm here to tell you, there's something else. The afterworld. A world of never-ending happiness. You can always see the sun. Day or night.

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2: You mean, do real babies grow inside their mother's tomb? 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
1: 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I did

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The heavy snow is falling like an angel over me. I see it all through a video camera filter.

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I've seen the spirits, you know. So definitely believe in the higher powers, because I'm just little old human, you know.